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14: 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Noomi back on breakfast with me, Lucy, back on news from Tuesday morning. Make sure you're with us, especially if you are starting the school run again after 6 weeks of fun in the sun. Oh, and don't forget, the leaderboard on Say It gets reset too. 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
12: 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The A2, as you head towards the Bean Interchange, got your usual slow traffic coming from Commonman Street. Travel time currently 20 minutes. Delays on the M25 clockwise at Junction 5. And it's also heavy on the M26 westbound at Junction 5 as well. On southeastern services this morning, there is potentially a reduced service between Ebbsfleet International and Ashford International due to problems with the signals at Ebbsfleet. So check your journey before you set off.
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2: It was a good end to the month on Friday.
1: What happened?
2: So it was the draw. It was the Yo Sausage Man.
1: Yeah.
2: Yeah. Him and another. £500 each. 11 was the score, and they did it. But now score is zero. Nothing to beat.
1: Yeah. Which means whatever happens today, if you come on, you play Say It, you will be top of the leaderboard and you could be winning £1,000 by the end of September.
2: So come on, get yourself on. Choose either Numi or I to do the describing. The 60-second time is ready to go. You've just got to get yourself the best score you can.
1: Yeah. The number you need to get ready to dial, 01-227-786-106.
2: Don't dial it just yet, because the lines are not open. We'll open them in a second. It's 01-227-786-106. 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
2: Oh, look, you've been off for a week. 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
2: Roads this morning have been a little bit tricky. There's an earlier problem on the M20 that still is lingering. This is coastbound. It's queuing stuff just after Junction 7. This is because of an earlier problem at Leeds Castle. Expect Detling Hill to be really slow because of that as well. About 30 minutes to get through there at the moment. The M25 at the Dartford Tunnels, 30 minutes there as well. Maidstone really struggling. That's not being helped by the M20 and people trying to divert around that problem. Some of the schools back today, so expect things to be a little bit slower. We got reduced service on Southeastern between Ebbsfleet International and Ashford International due to signalling problems and 15-minute delays at Eurotunnel this morning. We're on 01 227 786 106 is the jam line.
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9: 8:46, the M25 anti-clockwise, 25 minutes of delays at the Dartford Tunnel. It's looking like there's a car stopped on the hard shoulder and police in the Medway Tunnel. Currently not causing much delays, but we're going to keep an eye on it and keep you updated. Dentling Hill southbound, you've got your usual queues before the M20 Junction 7. Travel time currently 15 minutes. It's slow in Maidstone, inbound on the A229 Hale Road, College Road, Bishop's Way from Shields Crescent and Lewes Road to Broadway, and it's also queuing from the M20 Junction 6 to the centre of Maidstone. Canterbury, the A2050 New Dover Road into town, that's busy around Lower Chantry Lane, and Tunbridge Wells, the A26 London Road, St John's Road is slow between Southborough and the centre of Tunbridge Wells.
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2: I don't know. I'm not sure on this. I think it might be done.
1: Do you?
2: I think it might
1: be. Do you think we should just leave it?
2: I just think, like, either leave it or come up with something new, take parts from it.
1: Uh-huh.
2: But they said that it's going to be a whole new setup for the X Factor, no?
1: Yeah,
2: they've said that Louis Walsh might be making a return.
1: Look, I think it's a bit like any old reboot. You want to honour the
2: okay.
1: I can't believe that it went off air in 2018. It feels like it's been longer.
2: Yeah, it does feel like it's been away for a while.
1: But maybe that's the problem. That's why it went off air in 2018, because we all stopped watching it long before then.
2: It's brought us some amazing acts, you know, like these guys.
3: All right, stop, collaborate and listen.
1: Is this Jedward?
2: Yeah. What about this guy? Do you remember him? By the way, this is 10 years ago. All right, 10 years ago.
1: Is this Wagner?
2: It is. Or Wagner.
1: Sad and low.
2: Are we ready for this to be back on our telly? I don't know. I'm not sure. Yeah, you're here for it, are you?
1: I do feel like in the age of TikTok comedians, maybe that we've got potential for some really good kind of comedy act.
2: What do you want to see a change in?
1: I would like us to recategorize the old people category, because now at age 32, over 25, being the old people feels insulting.
2: It's only since you've got there.
1: Yeah, I'm like, hang on.
2: What categories are we having then?
1: I think, I think, you know, groups, girls, boys can stay, I guess. And then I would say over 35.
2: Okay. And do we even do that?
1: Or do we just have boys, girls, groups?
2: Do we go genre?
1: Oh, okay. So I'm picking up what you're putting down.
2: Well, do we go, like, we have dance, we have pop, we have R&B.
1: We have country.
2: Yeah.
1: Now,
2: does that become the...
1: Oh, I like it.
2: If that happens now, remember this chat.
1: Well, we'll keep the recording and our lawyers will be in touch.
2: Yes, Simon, we're coming for you. And your glasses. Right, stay where you are.
1: You can keep the glasses, Simon.
2: I can travel. It's on in two.
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2: Roads this morning, the M25 is queuing right now. There's a lane closed because of an accident. Expect it to be slow as you head towards the Clackett Lane services. In Teeson, Teeson Lane, northbound is partially blocked. It's an accident. Two vehicles are involved at the A26 Tunbridge Road. Stop, start stuff from the M26 onto the M25. Expect things to be busy around the Dartford tunnels this morning. It's been a return back to school, partial return back to school, which has made a lot of the usual routes look busy that haven't done for the last few weeks. We're on 01-227-786-106 is the jam line.
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12: With omnirecycling.co.uk. The right skip for the right job. Disposed of in the right way. 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

0: Justin Timberlake, Sexy Back on KMFM Breakfast. You're on with Robin Newmy. As a big believer of karma, one of the reasons I don't get on roller coasters is that.
1: Do you think you'll do this?
0: I just don't think I should offer it up to the world to go, come on then. But it's happened twice this year
1: here
0: in the UK.
1: Yeah, 27 thrill seekers got stuck 50 feet in the air over the weekend.
0: The firefighters have to go and get them. This happened earlier in July at Blackpool Pleasure Beach. I mean, to be fair, that one was a lot higher. The Big Dipper is
1: You know, big. Whereas this one, they weren't at the tallest part of the roller coaster. They're actually in one of the lowest little dips, but they had to get a crane to come get everybody.
0: I think we spoke about this when this happened on air. I said that if me and you got stuck at the top of the Big Dipper or any form of high building, and they were having to ask people to get out of the carriages and what, I just wouldn't be able to do it. There's nothing you'd be able to, I'd just have to live there.
1: So this, I'll move in.
0: That's where I am now.
1: You bring me a little mini fridge filled with Monster, and I'll just get cosy.
0: I'll be all right here.
1: An umbrella for shelter.
0: I just wouldn't be able to do it. You'd honestly, they'd have to put me to sleep and bring me down. Like, I just wouldn't be able to even step out.
1: You know, when like, and I don't mean this in an offensive way.
0: No, but you're going to be offensive.
1: You know when like cows or horses get stuck?
0: Yeah.
1: And they'll just sedate them and then like airlift them out.
0: Yeah, it was offensive, you're right. Flo Rida, Little Mix coming next.
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9: 9:46 in Teeson, the B2163 Teeson Lane northbound. It's partially blocked with queuing traffic due to an accident. That's at the A26 Tunbridge Road. Congestion is back both sides and either side on the A26. The M25 anti-clockwise, you've got 15 minutes of delays at the Dartford Tunnel at the moment. Canterbury St. Peter's Place is slow. The M25 clockwise, there's heavy traffic at Junction 5, the M26 exit, and Tunbridge Wells, you've got slow traffic on the A26 between Southborough and the centre of Tunbridge Wells. On Southeastern this morning, there's a reduced service between Ebbsfleet International and Ashford International due to a problem with the signals, so check your journey before you set off. And if you've got any updates for us, call us hands-free on the jam line 01227 786 106.
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0: 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Traffic and travel.
15: Teeson Lane heading northbound, still partially blocked due to an earlier accident at the A26 Tunbridge Road. In Knockholt, Main Road is blocked. Emergency repairs in between Shelley's Lane and Blueberry Lane. And it's a reduced service on South Eastern trains between Ebbsfleet and Ashford International due to signal problems.
0: 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Kent Traffic and Travel. 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
15: At 11 o'clock, Lucy Hudson.
17: Andy Burnham's due to call for more public control over water, energy and transport when he addresses the Commons for the first time as Prime Minister. He's expected to face scrutiny over issues including the early release scheme. The government say they're fast-tracking investment to create more prison spaces. Here's Justice Secretary Alex Norris.
18: Release does not mean freedom for these individuals. You know, anybody coming out now under the progression model will be subject to the widest range of tools probation's ever had. So whether that's on a presumption on tagging for the first time, whether that's alcohol tagging, whether that's the restriction zones that we're bringing in.
17: Parliament's returning this afternoon following the summer break. A former gang leader's facing life in prison following the murder of rapper Tupac in 1996. Dwayne Davies has been convicted of orchestrating the drive-by shooting in Las Vegas. Tupac fan Jessica Martin's been in the courtroom throughout the trial.
19: I feel like I understand him more, and I know it sounds weird, but it just makes me appreciate all his work a lot more and very happy for the outcome and for his family, most of all.
17: The number of small boats crossing the Channel to Kent has fallen to a six-year low. 102 vessels were recorded over the summer. It's feared smuggling gangs are now cramming more people onto fewer, bigger dinghies. Southern Water are using AI to redesign part of the sewer system in Kent to reduce the number of storm overflows. The tech uses its knowledge of the network to find solutions to major spills and to maximise storage capacity. The £26 million programme in Herne Bay is aiming to help protect the town's coastline. John Yates is from Southern Water.
20: We're trying to limit disruption, but we appreciate that in some cases we're going to have to close roads, but it'll be done in a measured way, it'll be done in a timely way, not in a tomorrow way. It's very much this is when we're going to do it.
17: Investigation works for the project are due to start this month. And a new gym has been officially opened at a leisure centre in Dartford. Retired sprinter and Olympian Adam Jamili helped cut the ribbon at Fairfield. It's part of a £1 million investment to upgrade the site. That's the latest. Next updates at 12.
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0: Kent weather.
17: Staying dry today with a mix of sunshine and cloud, highs of 24 in Sittingbourne, 22 in Cliftonville.
16: 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Kent weather.
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15: 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Back in the morning from 10. Right now it's 11 a.m. This is Andy Walker playing Olivia Rodrigo after Ed.
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0: Wait, hold on. Have I got this right? Some kids are not back to school until Thursday? Come on! This is KMFM, by the way. I'm Andy Walker. As parents, we've literally now run out of ideas. The kids have been off since March, haven't they? We've been to every park, every soft play. We've been to castles, sand pits, swimming, bowling, made crafts, even baked. There isn't anything left to do. I guess on the plus, your kids cannot say they're bored anymore. Right, Jason Derulo's on soon. Robbie Williams as well. An amazing pop anthem from him. And I'll play you a floor for the anthem next.
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12: This is day one of secondary school. Whatever I do, I worry about not getting up.
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12: 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I was so nervous about missing this bus that before I went to bed the night before, I got dressed full in the uniform.
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0: Okay, I have started something. I said a little bit earlier, some kids don't go back to school until Thursday. Lorna says, yep, hers go back then. But in the meantime, she has lost the plot because she's run out of ideas. Caroline's son doesn't go back until Monday. That's the 7th. Oh, Caroline, he might as well go and get a part-time job between now and then. Otherwise, you're going to have to find another week's worth of activities. Actually, if your kids are still off of school, the next song is just for you. Turn it up, sing it loudly, embarrass your children. That way they will go into another room and give you 5 minutes.
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0: Spectrum FM, who can even make tracksuit bottoms, high heels, and a designer handbag look pretty good. I think for anyone else, it would have looked like they're just falling into a dressing up box, not Rihanna. And I'll play that song for you if you've just got back from your holiday and today is a sorting out the washing day. The washing machine has had a week's rest whilst you've been off and it is now ready for the 15 loads coming its way today. In fact, if you have one of those really annoying and loud washing machines, you might want to just put the volume up a little bit louder so you don't miss Bruno Mars, Zara Larsson and Hathaway's What Is Love all on the way.
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0: at KMFM, and it might be September 1st today, but summer is not over yet, not when there is still one of the best family festivals still to happen. And I can finally tell you all about it and how you can win tickets with me on the show tomorrow, so don't miss out. Seriously, when you find out, you will want these tickets. I will tell you everything, I promise, from tomorrow on the show. Right, coming up, a nice little energy boost from Sigala. I'll play Sweet Loving, and also this standout song, Alicia Keys, No One. Stick around, I'll play it before one.
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0: you're enjoying being a KMFM backing singer this lunchtime. Just keep it up. Ray to come. Anne-Marie, Skeleton for Girls as well. And a quick update on the M26. They've just closed it. Full details next.
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0: lots of love for the dog at the end. ABC, that is Gail at KMFM. It is lunchtime. Would you spend £420 on a toothbrush? No, you wouldn't. Dyson has just launched a super high-tech one, which essentially brushes and flosses your teeth at the same time. It has an AI camera attached to it, so when it sees any tiny gaps in your teeth, it will shoot a jet of mouth rinse in there. I mean, you really do have to have gappy teeth. Ideal for Alan Carr, but maybe not for us. So that was a cheap shot, wasn't it? Harry Styles is on the way, and Boston from Stella Lefty.
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0: anthem from NSYNC at KMFM, and we now know the next storm names: Austin, Chloe, Jade, Nicola, and Olaf. I really hope it's snowing when Storm Olaf arrives. Also, quite randomly, Storm Sean is now officially a name. Clearly, that was nominated by an ex, wasn't it?
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0: Every Breath, Kiana Settle, This Is Me, and it's KMFM with Andy Walker. The 2 o'clock reunion is on the way next. It's all about reuniting some of the biggest and best songs all together for 20 minutes to get you out of that 2 p.m. slump at work.
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2: Take that, Madison Avenue, Ace of Base, The Artful Dodger with Craig David and Shares Believe makes up today's 2 o'clock reunion today. Just to get you out of that 2 p.m. slump. It doesn't exist anymore. Not with songs like that on the radio. We'll do another tomorrow at the same time at KMFM. On the way, Alex Warren with Fever Dream and Calvin Harris, Dua Lipa, One Kiss. You'll hear that next.
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12: 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Whatever I do, I worry about not getting up. Mm-hmm. And I had to get a bus. I was so nervous about missing this bus that before I went to bed the night before, I got dressed full in the uniform.
11: That's quite organised. I might start doing that for the breakfast show, actually.
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0: from Neo at KMFM, the home to KMFM Breakfast with Rob and Noomi back together. Your double act to arrive from 6:30 this morning and all this shorter week. I know day confusion is a real thing. Feels like a Monday on a Tuesday. And don't forget, you can play the word describing game. Say it, it's worth £1,000 if you can stay top of the leaderboard. And the score so far for day one of a brand new month is 5. Get on tomorrow, score 6, 7, 8, maybe 10. £1,000 could be yours by the end of September. Rob and Noomi back tomorrow morning to wake you up.
1: 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Afternoons
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0: FM with Tom Grennan and Cat's Eye and Jennifer Lopez Waiting for Tonight on the way very soon. And we're back on the school run for some. Actually, some people who live quite near schools, the 3 o'clock hour can be quite tricky with lots of cars parked quite near their homes. There's one lady who's gone viral today after she decided to park her car on a stranger's driveway. And when the actual homeowner came home after having done a 10-hour shift, well, first of all, he couldn't believe what he saw. Secondly, she very quickly came back from walking her dogs and said it's not the first time she's used his drive. So he then blocked her in with his car, went on a 90-minute dog walk. 90 minutes he made her wait. And it was only when he returned home that the lady could finally go home herself.
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0: Jennifer Lopez at KMFM, and you may have heard over the weekend that Messi has retired from international football. As soon as I told my five-year-old at home, he said, "So, Daddy, that means Ronaldo is better than Messi." Which I guess now answers the age-old question, who out of the two of them is the GOAT? Right, Kylie's on really soon, so's Lady Gaga, and it's Becky Hill next.
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0: It's Lady Gaga and Born This Way at KMFM, and the most famous person to come out of Folkestone since Chef Phil Vickery is Ben Pearce. He's on the way next at 4 o'clock to get you home. Tunes from BB Rexha and Teddy Swims.
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0: Katy Perry and Firework on at Kent's KMFM, and I couldn't believe the video that popped up on Instagram earlier. It was the mess, let's say it bluntly, the mess that was left at Reading Festival after this weekend. I think the part of it that I don't understand, because I've got to be honest, I'm a bit tight. So like, if I'm going to get ready for Reading Festival, I'm going to buy myself a tent. I'm going to take a load of stuff to it. The last thing I'd do is leave everything there on a muddy ground. I'd have to take that tent home with me. However, they've counted this year, 180 tents have been left on site. So if someone's looking to get into camping ready for next summer and you want to pick up a free tent, just go to wherever they hold Reading Festival. They're giving them away. Just one route. Right, Tiny Temper coming up, Alex Warren as well, and I'll check out Kent's Roads next.
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0: Issues on the M25 this evening. Anti-clockwise, junction 6 to 5. There's one lane closed, so expect long delays. And then if you're heading towards the Dartford tunnels, it's taking 25 minutes through the queues. That's from the Swanley interchange. Sturry and Island Road is blocked both ways because of an accident. And Rochester Frinsbury Road, there's temporary traffic lights causing queues both ways at Bill Street Road.
1: 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Kent Traffic and Travel.
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0: Hi, Robbie Williams, Simon Cow, Alicia Dixon, and Leanne. That's a good panel, isn't it? I had a go at my own, so I've gone with Mark Ronson. I like Mark, and I think he knows how to make a good tune or two, doesn't he? Simon Cow, you've got to bring him back. Anne-Marie, I think Anne-Marie would be brilliant. And yeah, I'd have one of the Little Mix girls, any of them to be fair, but I reckon Leanne or Jade would be brilliant. That's my dream panel. If X Factor did come back tomorrow, who would you want to see on your TV week in, week out? 01227 786 106 is my WhatsApp number. We are manifesting it. We are putting it to the world. The Dream 2027 judging panel. If it does return. Dermot's got a host, doesn't he? It's like taking Davina McCall away from Big Brother. It doesn't work. You can't take Dermot away from the X Factor. Right, coming up, back-to-back anthems in the 5 o'clock whistle. Maybe some of these artists would inspire you for that judging panel. And we'll get the latest on Kent Roads into
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2: Traffic and travel.
0: Issues on the M25 this evening, anti-clockwise between junctions 6 and 5. You've got long delays because of a lane closure. And towards the Dartford tunnels, it's 25 minutes through the queues once you hit them at the Swanley interchange. Tunbridge Wells looking particularly slow. Pembrey Road, 15 minutes worth of delays between the town centre and the A21. And the A26 London Road is 10 minutes from Southborough into the centre. Then Sturry Island Road, you've got an accident blocking things to and from the train line.
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0: At 5 o'clock, here's Nicola Everett.
11: And Andy Burnham's making his first appearance in the House of Commons as Prime Minister. The address is also his first at the dispatch box for 16 years. It'll give MPs a chance to question him about proposals announced

0: and Never Forget You on at KMFM in Kent for a Tuesday. This morning, it was officially confirmed by the Met Office that it's the hottest summer in quite a while. Actually, on record, they're saying now, which means a lot more people have been doing staycations around the UK. And according to the guys that keep an eye on how many people are going up Mount Snowdon, it's been the busiest summer of people reaching Snowdon Summit. And because of that, queuing has become an issue. Actually, I caught up with a friend of mine over the weekend. I had a little moan, real life problem, about how long it's taken whenever I just want to go and use a self-checkout at my local Lidl. They've put in new checkouts. It's taking forever just to even get a pint of milk now. But he had a better story. He was telling me how a couple of weeks ago he climbed up Mount Snowdon. Took him 2.5 hours. Was it about 3,500 feet to get to the top? He then had to wait 3 hours to get through the queue to actually reach the absolute summit there at the top of Snowdon. Imagine doing that. Imagine walking for 2.5 hours thinking to yourself, do you know what? I've done this. I've done a really good time. I am about to reach the top of Mount Snowdon. And then you stopped and you have to wait longer what is actually taking you to walk it. Brilliant. Right, keep it KMFM. Calvin Harris coming up with Satisfy, and we'll play Olivia Dean's Man I Need after Travel next.
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0: Issues on the M25 anti-clockwise this evening. Junction 6 to 5. Long delays because of a lane closure. And you're heading towards the Dartford Tunnels. It's taking about 30 minutes to get through the queues from the Swanley interchange. We have an accident in Maidstone on the A20 London Road. It's where it's one way between Bedford Place and the A26. Sturry and Island Road's blocked both ways by the train line because of an accident. And Tunbridge Wells, a lot of traffic. First of all, Pembury Road. It's a 20-minute delay between the town centre and the A21. And if you're heading towards the town centre via the A26, allow for an extra 15 minutes on your journey from Southborough.
8: 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Kent Traffic and Travel.
2: 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The right skip for the right job. Disposed of in the right way.

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2: Hi, it's Ben here, and it's time to play my super fun and easy game 5 in time. £500 surprise if you can be quick and correct. 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But all I'm saying is, it's never too early in the month to play this game, as August's winner played in the very first week, stayed top of the leaderboard for the whole 4 weeks. You can do it. And you can do it tonight with the set of questions I have for you. We're playing this game in beginner mode this evening. So are you ready to win £500? 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
13: Sturry's Island Road remains blocked both ways by the Co-op. That's because of an earlier accident. Tunbridge Wells still taking ages, about 15 minutes to get through those queues between the town centre and the A21 on Pembury Road. The way's got bypass. You've got the normal 10-15 minute delays approaching the Four Elms roundabout. Maidstone and the A20 London Road, where it's one way, there's still some delays because of an earlier accident as you head towards the A26. And roadworks making it slower than normal in Rochester on Frinsbury Road. That's at Bill Street Road and Tenterden's Ashford Road near St Michael's Primary School.
8: 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Kent Traffic and Travel. 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

0: Tame Impala and Dracula on at Kent's KMFM. Now, when I say James Blunt has a new song out and you've got to hear it, I know your reaction. You're a bit like, what? James Blunt, you're a beautiful guy.
1: Yeah.
0: Him. It's actually a really good summery pop tune, and it's not what you would expect from James Blunt. But it's got the quirkiness, but it's a really, really good song. I don't mean that as an insult, like his other stuff isn't really, really good, but it's just different in a good way, all right? I feel like I'm digging myself a hole. But you'll know what I mean when Jack plays you James Blunt's Tastes Like Summer at about 7:30 this evening, so hang around for it if you can. Also got Shawn Mendes and some Guetta on the way. KMFM's evening show is on from 7 o'clock this evening. Between now and then, Jason Mraz, I'm Yours, some Joel Corry, and I'll check out Kent's Roads next.
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14: My beans have been to Mexico. 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My beans, they flew to Portugal, then went to Tuvalu. My beans were with me in Italy, then came with me to Greece. I slurped their sauce on Spanish shores. I nibbled them in Nice. My Heinz beans have seen the world. They've travelled far and wide because they are, as we all know, too good to leave behind.
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3: Traffic and travel.
0: Sturry's Island Road now partially blocked. It's back open following an earlier full closure between Sturry Hill and Homewood Road. And Maidstone still looking busy. The A229 inbound. That's Hale Road to Bishop's Way slow from Lewes Road into the town centre. And the A20 London Road, where it's one way, still some queues because of an earlier accident between Bedford Place and the A26.
2: 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Kent Traffic and Travel.
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0: best to end in the show with Jason Mraz. Loved every single moment of that 3-odd minutes that we just had there. I'm yours at Kent's KMFM, and if you love your 90s and noughties hits, Pop Anthems back at 10 a.m. tomorrow morning after KMFM Breakfast with Rob and Noomi. They are back playing Say It With You to win a grand after 8 a.m.
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10: My beans have been to Mexico. 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My beans, they flew to Portugal, then went to Tuvalu. My beans were with me in Italy, then came with me to Greece. I slurped their sauce on Spanish shores. I nibbled them in Nice. My Heinz beans have seen the world. They've travelled far and wide because they are, as we all know, too good to leave behind.
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0: Sturry and Island Road both ways still partially blocked after an earlier accident between Sturry Hill and Homewood Road. Strood to Frinsbury Hill looking slow. That's between the Medway City Estate and Berwick Way. The normal traffic there, and sticking with the Medway Towns, we've still got the normal traffic on the Wainscott Bypass heading to the Four Elms roundabout.
1: 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Kent Traffic and Travel.
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13: Yeah, cheers, Ben. Just back to ordinary we go. And welcome to autumn, 1st of September. How on earth did we get here then? Just gone 7 o'clock.

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1: Benson Boone, Beautiful Things, just by the way, in Sturry. Island Road is blocked between Sturry Hill to Homewood Road, affecting both directions right now.
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1: I've been thinking about it. I saw a video of Bruno Mars over the weekend doing one of his concerts, wherever he is right now in the world. And all singers do it, don't they? They lead up to the really big bit of the song, then they just stop everything and hope the audience then just sings it back to them. Well, Bruno did that, no one sang. It was a bit of a moment of a panic in his face, and I was like, oh my word, what are you doing in that situation? Like, that's probably never happened to him before. I think I know why no one sang. I'll run you through my thinking next. Anger on the guy who is making a pop comeback at 52.
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1: All of that song filled with impossible notes. If he stops singing at his own concert, there is silence. For a good reason. I would not be caught dead trying to attempt any of that. Bruno, That's What I Like on KMFM with me, Jack, tonight, and I hope you're good. We're going to get on a guy right now who I think is just the second coming of Ed Sheeran. Listen to the brand new album, Wild Child, on my way into work today. He's very much in his Multiply era, and if you are an Ed fan and you're thinking maybe there might need to be a replacement at some point, strap in, we've found it. His name's Alex Warren. We'll get on Fever Dream next.
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9: Almost 8 o'clock right here in Kent on your first day back at work if you've had the 6 weeks. So welcome. We're going slow tonight. Start with

0: On KMFM, on the first day of Ordinary after the 6 weeks, how's it been? Work all right, everything kind of where you left it, maybe, hopefully. 01227 786 106 on the WhatsApp. I'm Jack and I'm with you until 10 o'clock tonight. If maybe you went into work today talking about how you or your kids loved seeing Adele at Reading and Leeds, you maybe got some weird looks around the office. Let me just clear all of that up for you next. After Chapel Roan, we'll do Hot to Go.
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0: and Walk Me Home on KMFM with me, Jack. We're coming up to 9 o'clock and I hope you're good tonight. If you have absolutely had a day of it today, need a way to just release some stress, be here at 9 o'clock. I'll tell you what's going on next. We'll do BB Rexha and David Guetta and Zara Larsson's Lush Life as well.
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0: Mia. I hope that helps. You're on your way home to Ashford from the office still. Love and hate a bank holiday, she says. Emails are always stacked when you get to work, finally.
1: Oh, no.
0: You were loving a good bit of Kings of Leon, if that was helping. Stick around for anthems next. So we start with a collab from Pitbull and Neo. KMFM.
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0: First anthems of autumn. If you've got an autumn-based beverage, please put it in the air. Other ones are absolutely okay. You know I'm a massive Killers fan. They're in the mix tonight. Some Naughty's example in there as well. First Pitbull and Neo. KMFM.

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0: Ciao Corey and Becky Hill, History on KMFM with me, Jack. Today, if you wake up in the morning and it's a little bit cloudy, you know what, it's the second day of autumn. Gotta get used to it. But just remember, there is £1,000 to win on KMFM Breakfast with Robin Newmy. It is basically a clean slate, say it. Jan was on today. Jan from Chatham scored a grand total of 5. I reckon it's beatable. I reckon you can beat it in the morning. They're back from 6:30, waking up Kent with BB Rex and X and a brand new track from Sunny Federa.
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